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2: Whether it's slick, windy, bumper to bumper, or smooth sailing, we'll keep you posted. 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
1: I'm Justin Goulet with your information update. The Alberta Utilities Commission says Synapse Real Estate Corporation has applied to build a 1,400-megawatt gas-fired power plant, along with backup diesel generation, to power a data center in the town of Olds. AUC staff will explain the process for this application, how residents can participate in the formal hearing process, and will answer questions during a public information session in Olds this evening. It's open to the public, and people can attend in person without registering in advance. The session is this evening from 5:30 until 8 o'clock at the Pomeroy Inn and Suites. The full hearing schedule will move forward separately from today's info session, and that full schedule has yet to be determined. 25 injury collisions and 6 fatalities were reported by the Alberta RCMP over the Victoria Day long weekend. Mount Desai Enhanced Traffic Enforcement also targeted impaired drivers and unsafe driving practices Friday through Monday. Over 120 drivers were removed from Alberta's roadways for being impaired due to drugs or alcohol. More than 1,200 tickets were handed out by the RCMP in the province during the long weekend. Travelers from BC, Saskatchewan, the Northwest Territories, and Montana will soon be welcomed to the province by new border signs. Alberta's Minister of Transportation and Economic Corridors, Devin Dreeshan, says the new Welcome to Alberta signs are branded with the Strong and Free motto. It's anticipated that the installation will start by this fall, and the 22 new border signs will cost about $3.5 million. And Peak Theatre Players have been entertaining Sundry and the area for 45 years. Brian Bailey with Peak says they've done well over 100 shows since 1981.
2: We helped to build the Sundry Arts Centre through the 90s, and we're excited to have survived this long. We've had literally thousands of people involved over the years. There's a few people who are in the first, say, 10 shows that are still around, but they're few in numbers.
1: Peak Theatre Players starts presenting its latest show, Peter Pan Goes Wrong, tomorrow night at the Sundry Arts Centre, and they'll have a special 45th anniversary gala show on May 30th. For these stories and more, you can visit our website, MyMountainViewNow.com.
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3: In sports, the 92nd annual Bighorn Stampede kicked off the 2026 Foothills Cowboy Association season during the Victoria Day long weekend. Among the local winners were Sundry's Levi Hunter in the tie-down roping, Emmett Archer from Didsbury in junior steer riding, Austin Simpson from Crossfield in novice horse riding, and Bowden's Tatey Mae Beesjack in junior barrel racing. Gray Gardner from Carstairs also with Colton Ogilvie from Sundry tied for top spot in junior bull riding. FCA Cowboys and Cowgirls will be taking part in the 72nd annual Water Valley Stampede on June 6th and 7th. The Montreal Canadiens are in Carolina to begin the NHL's Eastern Conference Final tonight. The Hurricanes host the Habs for Game 1 of that best-of-seven affair this evening at 6. Meanwhile, the Western Conference Final started with Game 1 last night in Colorado. The Golden Knights are up 1-0 in the Western Conference Final Series, having beat the Avalanche 4-2. And finally, in Major League Baseball, the Toronto Blue Jays have been in New York taking on the Yankees with a 4-game series. The Yankees lead that series 2-1. The Jays beat the Yankees 2-1 last night. The Blue Jays wrap up that 4-game series this evening at 5:05. Then tomorrow, they're back home in Toronto hosting the Pittsburgh Pirates for a 3-game series over the weekend. And that's your sports update.
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0: Goat weather.
3: This afternoon, we're looking for a high of 16 degrees. There's also a 30% chance of showers throughout the day. 30% chance of showers through the evening and overnight tonight, a low of 2 degrees. 18 degrees tomorrow with a 30% chance of showers continuing into the morning. 2 degrees and clear skies tomorrow night. Saturday, sunny and 23. Sunday, 18 degrees and a 30% chance of showers. Around the area right now, it is sunny and 3 degrees.
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morning. I'm Sierra. How's it going? You can give me a shout this morning at any time on the Cam Clark Ford Rock Line, 586-7625. Man, the weather was a bit of a chaotic storm yesterday. It was weird yesterday. It, like, rained heavy in the afternoon. There was even a bit of hail for a little bit. And then the sun was out. There was not a cloud in the sky, like, 10 minutes later. And then it got cloudy again. It was just all over the map yesterday. I felt bad, actually, for those of you that had to work outside in that. Oh, boy. Have you ever had to work outside in some harsh conditions like that? I grew up with a dad in the trades. My dad was a welder. He was working at refineries for most of my young life. So he was constantly getting pulled out of work because of some crazy, crazy weather. And maybe you're like that, too. Maybe you've lived that life of working outside, doing trades, doing a job outside. Shoot me a text if you want to share your outside work stories, because my hands are completely soft. These hands have never seen a day of proper outdoor work. So give me your best stories.

0: Cause I gotta have faith. Ooh, I gotta have faith. Because I gotta have faith.
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0: time that you spent working outside in harsh conditions. And not to brag about my toughness or anything, but I'm currently working inside with the sun in my eyes. So, you know, I've had a tough life. Maybe you worked outside in that little hailstorm yesterday. Maybe you've been working outside all of your life. You can text me on the Cam Clark Ford Rock Line 586-7625 with your stories here. This text here says, I've worked outside for the last 5 years doing roofing. By far the worst condition I've ever worked in was the humid heat. You couldn't escape it. Yeah, I mean, at least with rain, you can take breaks inside. In snow, you can take breaks inside and fully escape the weather. Indoors will always be protected from rain. But what if people don't have AC? A lot of places, a lot of buildings don't have AC, you know? I'm also sure, like, being on the roof, not a lot of shade up there. You're kind of left open to the elements.
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1: I'm Justin Goulet with your information update. The Alberta Utilities Commission says Synapse Real Estate Corporation has applied to build a 1,400-megawatt gas-fired power plant, along with backup diesel generation, to power a data center in the town of Olds. AUC staff will explain the process for this application, how residents can participate in the formal hearing process, and will answer questions during a public information session in Olds this evening. It's open to the public, and people can attend in person without registering in advance. The session is this evening from 5:30 until 8 o'clock at the Pomeroy Inn and Suites. The full hearing schedule will move forward separately from today's info session, and that full schedule has yet to be determined. 25 injury collisions and 6 fatalities were reported by the Alberta RCMP over the Victoria Day long weekend. Mount Desai Enhanced Traffic Enforcement also targeted impaired drivers and unsafe driving practices Friday through Monday. Over 120 drivers were removed from Alberta's roadways for being impaired due to drugs or alcohol. More than 1,200 tickets were handed out by the RCMP in the province during the long weekend. Travelers from BC, Saskatchewan, the Northwest Territories, and Montana will soon be welcomed to the province by new border signs. Alberta's Minister of Transportation and Economic Corridors, Devin Dreeshan, says the new Welcome to Alberta signs are branded with the Strong and Free motto. It's anticipated that the installation will start by this fall, and the 22 new border signs will cost about $3.5 million. And Peak Theatre Players have been entertaining Sundry and the area for 45 years. Brian Bailey with Peak says they've done well over 100 shows since 1981.
2: We helped to build the Sundry Arts Centre through the 90s, and we're excited to have survived this long. We've had literally thousands of people involved over the years. There's a few people who are in the first, say, 10 shows that are still around, but they're few in numbers.
1: Peak Theatre Players starts presenting its latest show, Peter Pan Goes Wrong, tomorrow night at the Sundry Arts Centre, and they'll have a special 45th anniversary gala show on May 30th. For these stories and more, you can visit our website, MyMountainViewNow.com.
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3: In sports, the 92nd annual Bighorn Stampede kicked off the 2026 Foothills Cowboy Association season during the Victoria Day long weekend. Among the local winners were Sundry's Levi Hunter in the tie-down roping, Emmett Archer from Didsbury in junior steer riding, Austin Simpson from Crossfield in novice horse riding, and Bowden's Tatey Mae Beesjack in junior barrel racing. Gray Gardner from Carstairs also with Colton Ogilvy from Sundry tied for top spot in junior bull riding. FCA Cowboys and Cowgirls will be taking part in the 72nd annual Water Valley Stampede on June 6th and 7th. The Montreal Canadiens are in Carolina to begin the NHL's Eastern Conference Final tonight. The Hurricanes host the Habs for Game 1 of that best-of-seven affair this evening at 6. Meanwhile, the Western Conference Final started with Game 1 last night in Colorado. The Golden Knights are up 1-0 in the Western Conference Final Series, having beat the Avalanche 4-2. And finally, in Major League Baseball, the Toronto Blue Jays have been in New York taking on the Yankees with a 4-game series. The Yankees lead that series 2-1. The Jays beat the Yankees 2-1 last night. The Blue Jays wrap up that 4-game series this evening at 5:05. Then tomorrow, they're back home in Toronto hosting the Pittsburgh Pirates for a 3-game series over the weekend. And that's your sports update.
0: Good weather.
3: This afternoon, we're looking for a high of 16 degrees. There's also a 30% chance of showers throughout the day, 30% chance of showers through the evening, and overnight tonight, a low of 2 degrees. 18 degrees tomorrow with a 30% chance of showers continuing into the morning, 2 degrees and clear skies tomorrow night. Saturday, sunny and 23. Sunday, 18 degrees and a 30% chance of showers. Around the area right now, it is sunny and 3 degrees.
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3: Out on the highways, the QE2 secondary highways looking bare and dry conditions out there. Shouldn't have too many issues getting where you're going today. However, if you are heading east on Highway 27, right around the Torrington area, just east of Torrington, between Torrington and the turnoff there to head towards Three Hills, you're going to find some deer. Just be careful. They're out in the ditches, and they are running around. And the last thing you need is one running in front of you while you're driving. So just be careful out that area. Other than that, pull over where it's nice and safe if something else happens, and let me know what it is on our Camp Clark Ford text line or our telephone line. That's been a look at your road report from Integra Tire in Sundry.
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0: how's it going? There's the Black Keys, Howlin' for You. I remember that as the Arizona Coyotes, old goal song in the NHL. That was my introduction to that one. Oh boy, I feel so young. My name is Sierra. We're talking about if you ever had to work outside. Have you ever had to work outside? What weather conditions did they have you working in? Did you hate it? Did you love it? What was your least favorite weather to work outside in? You can text me at the Camcolic Ford Rock Line, 586-7625. This text here from Tobias, cool name, says, I never minded the heat. The rain was the worst for me. Wet, heavy, warm gear, and it also makes it impossible to hold any tools properly. Yeah, being wet is not pleasant. For doing work in, oh boy, I get you on that. Water most of the time makes things more difficult. It's not meant to be in a lot of places. Have you ever tried to wear glasses in the rain? I hate that. That is the worst.
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3: 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Listen to the traffic report on 104.5 The GOAT every morning at 6:30, 7:30, 8:30, and in the afternoon at 4 o'clock. 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
5: Good weather.
6: This afternoon, we're looking for a high of 16 degrees. There's also a 30% chance of showers throughout the day, 30% chance of showers through the evening, and overnight tonight, a low of 2 degrees. 18 degrees tomorrow with a 30% chance of showers continuing into the morning. 2 degrees and clear skies tomorrow night. Saturday, sunny and 23. Sunday, 18 degrees and a 30% chance of showers. Around the area right now, it is sunny and 3 degrees.
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0: about working outside this morning. If you've ever had to work outside in some wild conditions, you should shoot me a text, 586-7625. This text here says, I hate working in the snow, but specifically the freeze-thaw stuff. When it's wet outside and then it freezes over on my drive home and my drive into work. Yeah, the freeze-thaws are messy, whether you work inside or outside, honestly, because it affects everyone's commutes and it's just a nightmare all around. I do know, though, for those that do work outside, work in the trades and stuff, that it just, like, messes with construction and trades in so many ways. Like, the pipes don't like the freeze-thaw, the concrete hates the freeze-thaw, it's not good. It's not good for anyone. If you got a story here, number to call or text is 586-7625.
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1: I'm Justin Goulet with your information update. The Alberta Utilities Commission says Synapse Real Estate Corporation has applied to build a 1,400-megawatt gas-fired power plant, along with backup diesel generation, to power a data center in the town of Olds. AUC staff will explain the process for this application, how residents can participate in the formal hearing process, and will answer questions during a public information session in Olds this evening. It's open to the public, and people can attend in person without registering in advance. The session is this evening from 5:30 until 8 o'clock at the Pomeroy Inn and Suites. The full hearing schedule will move forward separately from today's info session, and that full schedule has yet to be determined. 25 injury collisions and 6 fatalities were reported by the Alberta RCMP over the Victoria Day long weekend. Mounties say enhanced traffic enforcement also targeted impaired drivers and unsafe driving practices Friday through Monday. Over 120 drivers were removed from Alberta's roadways for being impaired due to drugs or alcohol. More than 1,200 tickets were handed out by the RCMP in the province during the long weekend. Travelers from BC, Saskatchewan, the Northwest Territories, and Montana will soon be welcomed to the province by new border signs. Alberta's Minister of Transportation and Economic Corridors, Devin Dreeshan, says the new Welcome to Alberta signs are branded with the Strong and Free motto. It's anticipated that the installation will start by this fall, and the 22 new border signs will cost about $3.5 million. And Peak Theatre Players have been entertaining Sundry and the area for 45 years. Brian Bailey with Peak says they've done well over 100 shows since 1981.
2: We helped to build the Sundry Arts Centre through the 90s, and we're excited to have survived this long. We've had literally thousands of people involved over the years. There's a few people who are in the first, say, 10 shows that are still around, but they're few in numbers.
1: Peak Theatre Players starts presenting its latest show, Peter Pan Goes Wrong, tomorrow night at the Sundry Arts Centre, and they'll have a special 45th anniversary gala show on May 30th. 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
3: In sports, the 92nd annual Bighorn Stampede kicked off the 2026 Foothills Cowboy Association season during the Victoria Day long weekend. Among the local winners were Sundry's Levi Hunter in the tie-down roping, Emmett Archer from Didsbury in junior steer riding, Austin Simpson from Crossfield in novice horse riding, and Bowden's Tatey Mae Beesjack in junior barrel racing. Gray Gardner from Carstairs also with Colton Ogilvie from Sundry tied for top spot in junior bull riding. FCA Cowboys and Cowgirls will be taking part in the 72nd annual Water Valley Stampede on June 6th and 7th. The Montreal Canadiens are in Carolina to begin the NHL's Eastern Conference Final tonight. The Hurricanes host the Habs for Game 1 of that best-of-seven affair this evening at 6. Meanwhile, the Western Conference Final started with Game 1 last night in Colorado. The Golden Knights are up 1-0 in the Western Conference Final Series, having beat the Avalanche 4-2. And finally, in Major League Baseball, the Toronto Blue Jays have been in New York taking on the Yankees with a 4-game series. The Yankees lead that series 2-1. The Jays beat the Yankees 2-1 last night. The Blue Jays wrap up that 4-game series this evening at 5:05. Then tomorrow, they're back home in Toronto hosting the Pittsburgh Pirates for a 3-game series over the weekend. And that's your sports update.
0: Good weather.
3: This afternoon, we're looking for a high of 16 degrees. There's also a 30% chance of showers throughout the day, 30% chance of showers through the evening and overnight tonight, a low of 2 degrees, 18 degrees tomorrow with a 30% chance of showers continuing into the morning, 2 degrees and clear skies tomorrow night. Saturday, sunny and 23, Sunday, 18 degrees and a 30% chance of showers. Around the area right now, it is sunny and 3 degrees.
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0: The Morning Roundup brings the thunder to your morning commute. The GOAT rocks.

Fleetwood Mac. Good morning, I'm Sarah. You can join in on the show anytime here with your thoughts on what we're talking about. 586-7625, that's the Cam Clark Ford text line. You can call me as well. Over the last couple of weeks, we've talked a lot of rodeo on this show. There's been lots happening. It's rodeo season now. And we've got another one starting today in Red Deer. The Red Deer Pro Rodeo kicks off today in Westerner Park and runs until Saturday. And one cool thing about it, of the many cool things about the Red Deer Rodeo, they're bringing back the historic red belt buckle. And let me tell you, I didn't know this was a thing until I saw the pictures of the old one and the new one. And the new one looks very cool. Like, they did an incredibly good job on it. The designer absolutely killed it. It looks very, very cool. Prize buckles are very neat in general. I think it's just a neat concept to have that instead of a, you know, standard trophy or whatever. If you want to see this one, there's an article up on our website about the Red Deer Pro Rodeo. You can get all of the details on the rodeo there and see pictures of this sweet belt buckle. It looks very, very cool. MyMountainViewNow.com.

0: Radioactive Imagine Dragons, straight out of my dad's workout playlist from 10 years ago, and you know what? It still slaps. So I mentioned the Red Deer Pro Rodeo is starting up today, and one of the many cool things about it is that red prize buckle that they've got, and they've redesigned it, and it's coming back, and it's a cool little souvenir. Big bragging rights for getting one of those puppies. It's nice. I want to know, does anyone collect cool souvenirs from events or places that they go to like that? Because I try to, but honestly, I'm not a very well-traveled person. I didn't really go a ton of places as a kid, and I still, you know, don't super get out to, like, you know, international places. I've never left the country, barely left the province. So my collection is basically a hat that says Victoria, BC on it and a stuffed bear with a Banff shirt on. You can shoot me a text at 586-7625, the Cam Clark Ford text line, about your cool souvenir collections, whether it's from events, whether it's from places you've been. I want to hear about it.
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1: I'm Justin Goulet with your information update. The Alberta Utilities Commission says Synapse Real Estate Corporation has applied to build a 1,400-megawatt gas-fired power plant, along with backup diesel generation, to power a data center in the town of Olds. AUC staff will explain the process for this application, how residents can participate in the formal hearing process, and will answer questions during a public information session in Olds this evening. It's open to the public, and people can attend in person without registering in advance. The session is this evening from 5:30 until 8 o'clock at the Pomeroy Inn and Suites. The full hearing schedule will move forward separately from today's info session, and that full schedule has yet to be determined. 25 injury collisions and 6 fatalities were reported by the Alberta RCMP over the Victoria Day long weekend. Mount Desai Enhanced Traffic Enforcement also targeted impaired drivers and unsafe driving practices Friday through Monday. Over 120 drivers were removed from Alberta's roadways for being impaired due to drugs or alcohol. More than 1,200 tickets were handed out by the RCMP in the province during the long weekend. Travelers from BC, Saskatchewan, the Northwest Territories, and Montana will soon be welcomed to the province by new border signs. Alberta's Minister of Transportation and Economic Corridors, Devin Dreeshan, says the new Welcome to Alberta signs are branded with the Strong and Free motto. It's anticipated that the installation will start by this fall, and the 22 new border signs will cost about $3.5 million. And Peak Theatre Players have been entertaining Sundry and the area for 45 years. Brian Bailey with Peak says they've done well over 100 shows since 1981.
2: We helped to build the Sundry Arts Centre through the 90s, and we're excited to have survived this long. We've had literally thousands of people involved over the years. There's a few people who are in the first, say, 10 shows that are still around, but they're few in numbers.
1: Peak Theatre Players starts presenting its latest show, Peter Pan Goes Wrong, tomorrow night at the Sundry Arts Center, and they'll have a special 45th anniversary gala show on May 30th. 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
3: In sports, the 92nd annual Bighorn Stampede kicked off the 2026 Foothills Cowboy Association season during the Victoria Day long weekend. Among the local winners were Sundry's Levi Hunter in the tie-down roping, Emmett Archer from Didsbury in junior steer riding, Austin Simpson from Crossfield in novice horse riding, and Bowden's Tatey May Beesjack in junior barrel racing. Gray Gardner from Carstairs also with Colton Ogilvy from Sundry tied for top spot in junior bull riding. FCA Cowboys and Cowgirls will be taking part in the 72nd annual Water Valley Stampede on June 6th and 7th. The Montreal Canadiens are in Carolina to begin the NHL's Eastern Conference Final tonight. The Hurricanes host the Habs for Game 1 of that best-of-seven affair this evening at 6. Meanwhile, the Western Conference Final started with Game 1 last night in Colorado. The Golden Knights are up 1-0 in the Western Conference Final Series, having beat the Avalanche 4-2. And finally, in Major League Baseball, the Toronto Blue Jays have been in New York taking on the Yankees with a 4-game series. The Yankees lead that series 2-1. The Jays beat the Yankees 2-1 last night. The Blue Jays wrap up that 4-game series this evening at 5:05. Then tomorrow, they're back home in Toronto hosting the Pittsburgh Pirates for a 3-game series over the weekend. And that's your sports update.
0: Good weather.
3: This afternoon, we're looking for a high of 16 degrees. There's also a 30% chance of showers throughout the day, 30% chance of showers through the evening, and overnight tonight, a low of 2 degrees. 18 degrees tomorrow with a 30% chance of showers continuing into the morning, 2 degrees and clear skies tomorrow night. Saturday, sunny and 23. Sunday, 18 degrees and a 30% chance of showers. Around the area right now, it is sunny and 3 degrees.
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3: Out on the highways, the QE2 secondary highways looking bare and dry conditions out there. Shouldn't have too many issues getting where you're going today. However, if you are heading east on Highway 27 right around the Torrington area, just east of Torrington, between Torrington and the turnoff there to head towards Three Hills, you're going to find some deer. Just be careful. They're out in the ditches and they are running around. And the last thing you need is one running in front of you while you're driving. So just be careful out that area. Other than that, pull over where it's nice and safe if something else happens. And let me know what it is on our Camp Clark Ford text line or our telephone line. That's been a look at your road report from Integra Tire in Sundry.
0: Crank it up, Olds. It's the morning roundup. Loud, local, and unapologetically rock.
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0: we're talking about your souvenir collections that you've either gotten from events or from places that you visited, you can text me with your collections at 586-7625. This text here is from Jacqueline, and it says, maybe cliche, but I collect snow globes from the major cities that I visit. No, I think that's cool. I think that is cool, but I do have a question. If they're snow globes, like you shake them and it looks like it's snowing in the cities, do you have them on display when there isn't any snow on the ground? Because I know for me personally, I would have a really hard time looking at snow globes past like April, because at that point, all I want is sun.
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4: Good weather.
5: This afternoon, we're looking for a high of 16 degrees. There's also a 30% chance of showers throughout the day, 30% chance of showers through the evening, and overnight tonight, a low of 2 degrees. 18 degrees tomorrow with a 30% chance of showers continuing into the morning, 2 degrees and clear skies tomorrow night. Saturday, sunny and 23. Sunday, 18 degrees and a 30% chance of showers. Around the area right now, it is sunny and 3 degrees. The Go
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0: Surrender Pro Rodeo kicks off today, and with it comes the infamous red prize belt buckle, which you could see pictures of up on our website, mymountainviewnow.com. There's a whole article about it, and it's got us talking about your collection of souvenirs. If you have one, you could shoot me a text, 586-7625. One text here says, I collect jam sessions. Whenever we're traveling, especially on cruise ships, I will talk to the bands on board and see if they will let me jam with them. I'm very seldom get turned down, and I've played almost on a dozen different cruise ships now and in bars in Mexico, Jamaica, and in Nashville. That's super cool. I first read that. I was like, jam? What, like jam? No, Sierra, music. It's super cool, though. Music people are so cool, and they've always, like, they're always down to celebrate music when and wherever, and I welcome it, man, because it's cool to listen to. Here's another text, no name on it. It says, I have a collection of teddy bears from all the places that I've been to and some events, too. I try to get one that matches the place the best. See, I love teddy bears. I have a mini collection of them myself. Bears are the best. But I do wonder, where do you keep them all? Like, in the basement, in the living room? Teddy bears are pretty big.
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2: Hi, Mark Danes here at the Innisfail Auction Market. Well, tonight's a Rocky 4-H show and sale. The sale's going to be at 7 o'clock tonight. If you're needing some good 4-H beef, it'll be right at the Caroline Arena. We'll see you there tonight. Now, looking ahead to next Wednesday, there's lots of cattle booking in there. We got 100 head of these red Simmentals. They're all home-raised steers and heifers. You're needing some top grass cattle. There's some longhorn steers in there, just the right size to team rope or bulldog. Now, the cow-calf pairs will go at 12 noon. There's lots of them booking in here, and that's all right here at the Innisfail Auction Market for next Wednesday. We'll see you there.
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1: I'm Justin Goulet with your information update. The Alberta Utilities Commission says Synapse Real Estate Corporation has applied to build a 1,400-megawatt gas-fired power plant, along with backup diesel generation, to power a data center in the town of Olds. AUC staff will explain the process for this application, how residents can participate in the formal hearing process, and will answer questions during a public information session in Olds this evening. It's open to the public, and people can attend in person without registering in advance. The session is this evening from 5:30 until 8 o'clock at the Pomeroy Inn and Suites. The full hearing schedule will move forward separately from today's info session, and that full schedule has yet to be determined. 25 injury collisions and 6 fatalities were reported by the Alberta RCMP over the Victoria Day long weekend. Mount Desai Enhanced Traffic Enforcement also targeted impaired drivers and unsafe driving practices Friday through Monday. Over 120 drivers were removed from Alberta's roadways for being impaired due to drugs or alcohol. More than 1,200 tickets were handed out by the RCMP in the province during the long weekend. Travelers from BC, Saskatchewan, the Northwest Territories, and Montana will soon be welcomed to the province by new border signs. Alberta's Minister of Transportation and Economic Corridors, Devin Dreeshan, says the new Welcome to Alberta signs are branded with the Strong and Free motto. It's anticipated that the installation will start by this fall, and the 22 new border signs will cost about $3.5 million. And Peak Theatre Players have been entertaining Sundry and the area for 45 years. Brian Bailey with Peak says they've done well over 100 shows since 1981.
2: We helped to build the Sundry Arts Centre through the 90s, and we're excited to have survived this long. We've had literally thousands of people involved over the years. There's a few people who are in the first, say, 10 shows that are still around, but they're few in numbers.
1: Peak Theatre Players starts presenting its latest show, Peter Pan Goes Wrong, tomorrow night at the Sundry Arts Centre, and they'll have a special 45th anniversary gala show on May 30th. For these stories and more, you can visit our website, MyMountainViewNow.com.
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3: In sports, the 92nd annual Bighorn Stampede kicked off the 2026 Foothills Cowboy Association season during the Victoria Day long weekend. Among the local winners were Sundry's Levi Hunter in the tie-down roping, Emmett Archer from Didsbury in junior steer riding, Austin Simpson from Crossfield in novice horse riding, and Bowden's Tady May Beesjack in junior barrel racing. Gray Gardner from Carstairs also with Colton Ogilvy from Sundry tied for top spot in junior bull riding. FCA Cowboys and Cowgirls will be taking part in the 72nd annual Water Valley Stampede on June 6th and 7th. The Montreal Canadiens are in Carolina to begin the NHL's Eastern Conference Final tonight. The Hurricanes host the Habs for Game 1 of that best-of-seven affair this evening at 6. Meanwhile, the Western Conference Final started with Game 1 last night in Colorado. The Golden Knights are up 1-0 in the Western Conference Final Series, having beat the Avalanche 4-2. And finally, in Major League Baseball, the Toronto Blue Jays have been in New York taking on the Yankees with a 4-game series. The Yankees lead that series 2-1. The Jays beat the Yankees 2-1 last night. The Blue Jays wrap up that 4-game series this evening at 5:05. Then tomorrow, they're back home in Toronto hosting the Pittsburgh Pirates for a 3-game series over the weekend. And that's your sports update.
0: Good weather.
3: This afternoon, we're looking for a high of 16 degrees. There's also a 30% chance of showers throughout the day, 30% chance of showers through the evening, and overnight tonight, a low of 2 degrees. 18 degrees tomorrow with a 30% chance of showers continuing into the morning, 2 degrees and clear skies tomorrow night. Saturday, sunny and 23. Sunday, 18 degrees and a 30% chance of showers. Around the area right now, it is sunny and 3 degrees.
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Good morning. I'm Sierra. You can text into the show at any time, 586-7625. It was pretty rainy and turbulent yesterday in terms of the weather. Got it like a bit of rain, a bit of hail, a bit of sun and no cloud. It was a complete mess on all fronts. The water was just like pounding against my front door at one point, and it was like scaring me to the point where I like went up to the front door and I was just making sure, just checking to confirm that there was no water getting into the house. I don't know if anyone else panic checks their windows and doors to make sure water isn't getting in. I've been guilty of leaving a window or two open before. Has anyone ever had water seep into their house or anything like that? Like a pipe burst? Anyone ever had a flood in their house? What's the story there? You should give me a shout over on the Cam Clark Ford text line.

0: starting to trickle in with stories of water leaks in your house. Have you ever had a water leak in your home? How did that happen? What's the story there? You could text the Cam Clark Ford Rockline, 586-7625. This text here says, pipe burst in the ceiling above the living room. It was a pipe from the upstairs shower. My daughter was showering, and water just started raining from the ceiling. Oh, my gosh, the panic that that would have given me. I don't know the first thing about plumbing, so I would have probably jumped to the conclusion that my house was falling down, and I was going to have to pay for all that, and holy cow, I don't know what I would have done. Just, like, ran upstairs, stop showering, turn the shower off!
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1: I'm Justin Goulet with your information update. The Alberta Utilities Commission says Synapse Real Estate Corporation has applied to build a 1,400-megawatt gas-fired power plant, along with backup diesel generation, to power a data center in the town of Olds. AUC staff will explain the process for this application, how residents can participate in the formal hearing process, and will answer questions during a public information session in Olds this evening. It's open to the public, and people can attend in person without registering in advance. The session is this evening from 5:30 until 8 o'clock at the Pomeroy Inn and Suites. The full hearing schedule will move forward separately from today's info session, and that full schedule has yet to be determined. 25 injury collisions and 6 fatalities were reported by the Alberta RCMP over the Victoria Day long weekend. Mount Desai Enhanced Traffic Enforcement also targeted impaired drivers and unsafe driving practices Friday through Monday. Over 120 drivers were removed from Alberta's roadways for being impaired due to drugs or alcohol. More than 1,200 tickets were handed out by the RCMP in the province during the long weekend. Travelers from BC, Saskatchewan, the Northwest Territories, and Montana will soon be welcomed to the province by new border signs. Alberta's Minister of Transportation and Economic Corridors, Devin Dreeshan, says the new Welcome to Alberta signs are branded with the Strong and Free motto. It's anticipated that the installation will start by this fall, and the 22 new border signs will cost about $3.5 million. And Peak Theatre Players have been entertaining Sundry and the area for 45 years. Brian Bailey with Peak says they've done well over 100 shows since 1981.
2: We helped to build the Sundry Arts Centre through the 90s, and we're excited to have survived this long. We've had literally thousands of people involved over the years. There's a few people who are in the first, say, 10 shows that are still around, but they're few in numbers.
1: Peak Theatre Players starts presenting its latest show, Peter Pan Goes Wrong, tomorrow night at the Sundry Arts Centre, and they'll have a special 45th anniversary gala show on May 30th. 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
3: In sports, the 92nd annual Bighorn Stampede kicked off the 2026 Foothills Cowboy Association season during the Victoria Day long weekend. Among the local winners were Sundry's Levi Hunter in the tie-down roping, Emmett Archer from Didsbury in junior steer riding, Austin Simpson from Crossfield in novice horse riding, and Bowden's Tatey Mae Beesjack in junior barrel racing. Gray Gardner from Carstairs also with Colton Ogilvie from Sundry tied for top spot in junior bull riding. FCA Cowboys and Cowgirls will be taking part in the 72nd annual Water Valley Stampede on June 6th and 7th. The Montreal Canadiens are in Carolina to begin the NHL's Eastern Conference Final tonight. The Hurricanes host the Habs for Game 1 of that best-of-seven affair this evening at 6. Meanwhile, the Western Conference Final started with Game 1 last night in Colorado. The Golden Knights are up 1-0 in the Western Conference Final Series, having beat the Avalanche 4-2. And finally, in Major League Baseball, the Toronto Blue Jays have been in New York taking on the Yankees with a 4-game series. The Yankees lead that series 2-1. The Jays beat the Yankees 2-1 last night. The Blue Jays wrap up that 4-game series this evening at 5:05. Then tomorrow, they're back home in Toronto hosting the Pittsburgh Pirates for a 3-game series over the weekend. And that's your sports update.
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3: We're looking for 16 degrees for a high this afternoon. Also a 30% chance of showers. That 30% chance of showers continues through the evening and overnight tonight, a low of 2 degrees. 30% chance of showers tomorrow morning. We'll see a high of 18 in the afternoon, 2 degrees and clear tomorrow night. 23 degrees and sunshine for Saturday, 18 for Sunday with a 30% chance of showers. And Monday, 21 degrees with a mix of sun and cloud.
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3: Out on the highways, the QE2 secondary highways looking bare and dry conditions out there. Shouldn't have too many issues getting where you're going today. However, if you are heading east on Highway 27, right around the Torrington area, just east of Torrington, between Torrington and the turnoff there to head towards Three Hills, you're going to find some deer. Just be careful. They're out in the ditches and they are running around. And the last thing you need is one running in front of you while you're driving. So just be careful out that area. Other than that, pull over where it's nice and safe if something else happens. And let me know what it is on our Cam Clark Ford text line or our telephone line. That's been a look at your road report from Integra Tire in Sundry.
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0: we've been talking about if your house has ever had any water leaks or pipe bursts or water floods. You know, all the fun stuff that comes with owning a house. You can text me on the Cam Clark Ford Rock Line, 586-7625. This text here says, my partner once left our window above our bed open on a summer night. Middle of the night, it started pouring rain all over us. Oh, what a wake-up call. What a wake-up call. They should make alarm clocks like that. I feel like that would be very effective. You just have, like, this bar that's set up on your window, and then when you're ready to wake up, it just pours a little water on you. Not a ton. Not enough to, like, ruin your bed, but enough to wake you up in a hurry. I think it would be very effective. The Morning
1: Roundup. 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The Eagle Hill 4-H Show and Sale will take place June 4th and 5th at the Megadome. 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
1: Good weather. We're looking for 16 degrees for a high this afternoon, also a 30% chance of showers. That 30% chance of showers continues through the evening and overnight tonight, a low of 2 degrees. 30% chance of showers tomorrow morning. We'll see a high of 18 in the afternoon, 2 degrees and clear tomorrow night. 23 degrees and sunshine for Saturday, 18 for Sunday with a 30% chance of showers. And Monday, 21 degrees with a mix of sun and cloud.
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0: rainy afternoon yesterday, and that's got us talking about water getting into your house. How did water get into your house? You could text me on the Cam Clark Ford Rock line, 586-7625. This last text I got here says, something is wrong with my washing machine, where it drains out onto the floor of my laundry room. I've just been tolerating it and wiping it up because I don't want the bill of fixing it. See, I actually have something very similar going on, so that text heavily resonated with me. Is yours also a Samsung? Because my family, I swear, we've been, like, just tucking a towel underneath the washing machine for every wash for probably a year, maybe longer. And it is just a complete pain.
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2: 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Well, tonight's a Rocky 4-H show and sale. The sale's going to be at 7 o'clock tonight. If you're needing some good 4-H beef, it'll be right at the Caroline Arena. We'll see you there tonight. Now, looking ahead to next Wednesday, there's lots of cattle booking in there. We got 100 head of these red Simmentals. They're all home-raised steers and heifers. You're needing some top grass cattle. There's some longhorn steers in there, just the right size to team rope or bulldog. Now, the cow-calf pairs will go at 12 noon. There's lots of them booking in here. And that's all right here at the Innisfail Auction Market for next Wednesday. We'll see you there.
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1: I'm Justin Goulet with your information update. The Alberta Utilities Commission says Synapse Real Estate Corporation has applied to build a 1,400-megawatt gas-fired power plant, along with backup diesel generation, to power a data center in the town of Olds. AUC staff will explain the process for this application, how residents can participate in the formal hearing process, and will answer questions during a public information session in Olds this evening. It's open to the public, and people can attend in person without registering in advance. The session is this evening from 5:30 until 8 o'clock at the Pomeroy Inn and Suites. The full hearing schedule will move forward separately from today's info session, and that full schedule has yet to be determined. 25 injury collisions and 6 fatalities were reported by the Alberta RCMP over the Victoria Day long weekend. Mount Desai enhanced traffic enforcement also targeted impaired drivers and unsafe driving practices Friday through Monday. Over 120 drivers were removed from Alberta's roadways for being impaired due to drugs or alcohol. More than 1,200 tickets were handed out by the RCMP in the province during the long weekend. Travelers from BC, Saskatchewan, the Northwest Territories, and Montana will soon be welcomed to the province by new border signs. Alberta's Minister of Transportation and Economic Corridors, Devin Dreeshan, says the new Welcome to Alberta signs are branded with the Strong and Free motto. It's anticipated that the installation will start by this fall, and the 22 new border signs will cost about $3.5 million. And Peak Theatre Players have been entertaining Sundry and the area for 45 years. Brian Bailey with Peak says they've done well over 100 shows since 1981.
2: We helped to build the Sundry Arts Centre through the 90s, and we're excited to have survived this long. We've had literally thousands of people involved over the years. There's a few people who are in the first, say, 10 shows that are still around, but they're few in numbers.
1: Peak Theatre Players starts presenting its latest show, Peter Pan Goes Wrong, tomorrow night at the Sundry Arts Center, and they'll have a special 45th anniversary gala show on May 30th. For these stories and more, you can visit our website, MyMountainViewNow.com.
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3: In sports, the 92nd annual Bighorn Stampede kicked off the 2026 Foothills Cowboy Association season during the Victoria Day long weekend. Among the local winners were Sundry's Levi Hunter in the tie-down roping, Emmett Archer from Didsbury in junior steer riding, Austin Simpson from Crossfield in novice horse riding, and Bowden's Tatey May Beesjack in junior barrel racing. Gray Gardner from Carstairs also with Colton Ogilvy from Sundry tied for top spot in junior bull riding. FCA Cowboys and Cowgirls will be taking part in the 72nd annual Water Valley Stampede on June 6th and 7th. The Montreal Canadiens are in Carolina to begin the NHL's Eastern Conference Final tonight. The Hurricanes host the Habs for Game 1 of that best-of-seven affair this evening at 6. Meanwhile, the Western Conference Final started with Game 1 last night in Colorado. The Golden Knights are up 1-0 in the Western Conference Final Series, having beat the Avalanche 4-2. And finally, in Major League Baseball, the Toronto Blue Jays have been in New York taking on the Yankees with a 4-game series. The Yankees lead that series 2-1. The Jays beat the Yankees 2-1 last night. The Blue Jays wrap up that 4-game series this evening at 5:05. Then tomorrow, they're back home in Toronto hosting the Pittsburgh Pirates for a 3-game series over the weekend. And that's your sports update.
0: Good weather.
3: We're looking for 16 degrees for a high this afternoon, also a 30% chance of showers. That 30% chance of showers continues through the evening and overnight tonight, a low of 2 degrees. 30% chance of showers tomorrow morning. We'll see a high of 18 in the afternoon, 2 degrees and clear tomorrow night. 23 degrees and sunshine for Saturday, 18 for Sunday with a 30% chance of showers. And Monday, 21 degrees with a mix of sun and cloud.
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8: Second floor, hardware, children's wear, ladies' lingerie. Oh, good morning, Mr. Tyler. Going down.

morning. I'm Sierra. You could shoot me a call or a text at any time during the show here. 586-7625 on the Cam Clark Ford text line. Today is the start of the Red Deer Pro Rodeo in Westerner Park in Red Deer. That runs until Saturday, and more info on that is up on our website. We've talked a lot of rodeo. We've talked a lot of reasons why I could never be in rodeo. Because rodeo is a sport of many injuries. You have to be some kind of tough, and I'm sure you don't need the girl on the radio to tell you that, but it is a fun sport to watch, and I'm sure it's a fun sport to play in as well. One of the possible injuries is a hearty head injury, a bonk on the noggin. We've all bonked our noggins at some point. It's not fun, it's not a fun time, but there's always an interesting story behind how you bonked your noggin. Tell me about a time about you bonking your noggin. 586-7625.

0: Trust of the People and Pumped Up Kicks here on 104.5 The Goat. I'm Sierra, and we're talking about a time where you bonked your noggin, or you hit your head, if you want to say it like a normal person. That's fine, too. 586-7625. Lots of sports stories are coming in, as expected. That's a great place for a head injury, especially contact sports, like this text here that says, I played men's rugby in high school. So many injuries, but I got a concussion from my head bouncing off the field after a tackle. Ouch! Oh, I always hated seeing those, like, on TV, not just in rugby, like football, hockey has that kind of stuff as well, where you hit the ground and your body hits it first, and then your head bounces off the ice or the field or the grass. Oh my gosh. You could just feel the brain rattling around in there. Not good. Not good.
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0: Jesse's girl, Rick Springfield, here on 104.5 The Goat. I've got one last event to update you on before we close out the show here. Special Family Voices is holding an information session today, which is a financial conversation with Brandy from ATB Wealth, centered around financial matters related to people with special needs today at the Olds Legion. That's at 1 o'clock, and everyone is welcome. Money's important, and I mean, like, more info on it is better than less info on it. 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
9: Good weather.
8: We're looking for 16 degrees for a high this afternoon, also a 30% chance of showers. That 30% chance of showers continues through the evening and overnight tonight, a low of 2 degrees. 30% chance of showers tomorrow morning. We'll see a high of 18 in the afternoon, 2 degrees and clear tomorrow night. 23 degrees and sunshine for Saturday, 18 for Sunday with a 30% chance of showers. And Monday, 21 degrees with a mix of sun and cloud.
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gonna do it for me today. Thursday already, man. Holy cow, that's nice. Tomorrow's Friday. Get through the short week. Have another weekend. Sounds like a plan to me. I will see you tomorrow. Enjoy the rest of your Thursday. The more-

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1: Joining me on the phone is Brian Bailey with Peak Theater Players out in Sundry. It is their 45th anniversary, and they're planning a huge show for the celebration. Brian, tell us a little bit about the history of Peak Theater Players.
2: Peak did its first show back in 1981. We did 2 one-act shows in the local gymnasium and done well over 100 shows since then. Over the next 45 years, I've been involved in a good number of them, and we helped to build the Sundry Arts Center through the 90s, and we're excited to have survived this long. We've had literally thousands of people involved over the years. There's a few people who are in the first, say, 10 shows that are still around, but they're few in numbers. You know, we have people who will come in and work for 10 years, and then we have other sorts that will do one show and never show their face again. We have an open door, and people seem to enjoy the experience. We didn't have a 40th anniversary. That was right in the heart of COVID, so we had plans for that. 45th is a big number, but, you know, usually you think about 40th, 50th and stuff. So this is a replacement for the one that we didn't have.
1: Because you are celebrating your 45th anniversary, you're putting on a big show. Tell us why Peter Pan Goes Wrong is the big show that you want to celebrate the 45th anniversary with.
2: There's a certain type of show that's fun and easy to do, and this is fun and extremely difficult to do. I think we did it for the challenge more than anything. The basis of this show is that it's a well-meaning theater troupe that is trying to put on a valid production, but they keep running into problems and how they deal with them, and then how the next catastrophe happens. That's really what the show is about. It's fun, it's fast moving, and it's basically a bunch of actors and the stage people navigating a minefield.
1: The performances begin May 22nd, but you have a huge gala celebration May 30th.
2: So the gala celebration, it's just a way of celebrating the longevity of Peak, that we've lasted this long. We had galas before where we bring out special food, some special drinks, and, you know, people sometimes dress up a little bit. And, it's just a good time to acknowledge that time has passed and we've survived. The Edmonton Fringe, I think it just had its 45th anniversary. Storybook is about the same age as we are. There's a bunch that started all back in the early 80s, and they're not all still here, and we managed to cobble together shows and have a good time doing it, and so we're still at it.
1: And people can get tickets for the entire run of the show at Eventbrite.
2: That's correct. Best way to get to Eventbrite is either go to Eventbrite and search Peter Pan Goes Wrong, or through the sundryartscenter.com. There is a quick button link that gets you there, and tickets have been on sale for a couple of weeks, and sales are going well.
1: Now, with 45 years under your belt, I'm sure you're looking forward to 45 more years. Tell us how people can get involved with Peak Theaters in the incoming years.
2: A fine question. Generally, we do 1 to 3 shows a year. Best way to find out about things really is to email peak.theater.players@gmail.com. And if you want to hear about events, then we can put you on our mailing list and let you know about auditions and what's needed for putting on shows.
1: Well, thank you very much, Brian, and good luck on Peter Pan Goes Wrong, and congratulations on 45 years of Peak Theater Players.
2: Well, I appreciate that, Troy. Thanks so much for your interest, and nice chatting to you.
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0: Middays on the GOAT. 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
5: Good weather.
6: We're looking for 16 degrees for a high this afternoon, also a 30% chance of showers. That 30% chance of showers continues through the evening and overnight tonight, a low of 2 degrees. 30% chance of showers tomorrow morning. We'll see a high of 18 in the afternoon, 2 degrees and clear tomorrow night. 23 degrees and sunshine for Saturday, 18 for Sunday with a 30% chance of showers. And Monday, 21 degrees with a mix of sun and cloud.
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5: Goat weather.
6: For the rest of the day today, we're going to be hovering around that 15 degrees mark with a mix of sun and cloud and a 30% chance of showers. Into the evening tonight, we're going to be sitting still around that mix of sun and cloud and 11 degrees, moving into a partly cloudy night. Tomorrow morning, it's going to be 2 degrees with that mix of sun and cloud again, but 0% chance of precipitation there. Right now, in the town of Olds, it's 16 degrees with a chance of showers.
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3: I'm Craig Lester, and this is Rural Roots Canada. A new economic analysis commissioned by the Agriculture Transport Coalition says a single week of supply chain disruptions, such as rail and port, during peak export season, could cost the grain sector up to $540 million. The report found most of those losses come from export sales that can't be recovered once shipments are delayed. It also says even the threat of disruption can trigger losses with up to $112 million in missed sales before a work stoppage even begins. The findings were released as part of the new Too Much on the Line campaign, which is calling on the federal government to reform Canada's labor relations framework. Grain Growers of Canada Executive Director Bruce Burrows says every time grain stops moving, the impacts are immediate, including missed sales, broken contracts, and long-term damage to Canada's reputation as a reliable supplier. The coalition is recommending the federal government appoint a special mediator during bargaining and allow disputes to move to binding arbitration when economic harm becomes significant. They are urging people to visit keepgrainmoving.ca to find out more. I'm Craig Lester, and this is Rural Roots Canada.
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6: 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Cash barley is steady at $3.26 per ton or $7.10 per bushel. Feed wheat is down a dollar at $3.26 per ton or $8.87 per bushel. And corn is down a dollar at $3.05 per metric ton. In the milling wheat markets, July Minneapolis futures are down 3 cents at $6.91, with local hard red spring bid for June-July movement at $8.25. In the oilseeds, July canola futures added $4.90 at $7.54.70 per ton or $17.12 per bushel. In the pulse markets, nearby red lentil prices are up a penny at 25 cents per pound, and yellow peas remain at $8.25 per bushel. Looking at cattle, June live cattle futures are down $2.40 at $250.88 per hundredweight. 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
7: 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In central and southern Alberta on Wednesday, steers 900 plus, 466 to 482, 8 to 900 pounds, 496 to 545, 7 to 800 pounds, 547 to 625, 6 to 700 pounds, 625 to 644, 5 to 600 pounds, 706 to 770, 4 to 500 pounds, 760 to 810. Heifers 900 plus, 428 to 445, 8 to 900 pounds, 462 to 475, 7 to 800 pounds, 482 to 531, 6 to 700 pounds, 546 to 590, 5 to 600 pounds, 610 to 675, 4 to 500 pounds, 642 to 718, 3 to 400 pounds, 670 to 750. Yesterday in southern Alberta, cow-calf pairs traded from $77.25 per pair to $8,700 per pair. This is Megan Connors with CanFax reporting for the Alberta Beef Producers.
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2: 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Well, tonight's a Rocky 4-H show and sale. The sale's going to be at 7 o'clock tonight. If you're needing some good 4-H beef, it'll be right at the Caroline Arena. We'll see you there tonight. Now, looking ahead to next Wednesday, there's lots of cattle booking in there. We got 100 head of these red Simmentals. They're all home-raised steers and heifers. You're needing some top grass cattle. There's some longhorn steers in there, just the right size to team rope or bulldog. Now, the cow-calf pairs will go at 12 noon. There's lots of them booking in here. And that's all right here at the Innisfail Auction Market for next Wednesday. We'll see you there.
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0: Good weather.
7: For the rest of the day today, we're going to be hovering around that 15 degrees mark with a mix of sun and cloud and a 30% chance of showers. Into the evening tonight, we're going to be sitting still around that mix of sun and cloud and 11 degrees, moving into a partly cloudy night. Tomorrow morning, it's going to be 2 degrees with that mix of sun and cloud again, but 0% chance of precipitation there. Right now, in the town of Olds, it's 16 degrees with a chance of showers.
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8: For the rest of the day today, we're going to be hovering around that 15 degrees mark with a mix of sun and cloud and a 30% chance of showers. Into the evening tonight, we're going to be sitting still around that mix of sun and cloud and 11 degrees, moving into a partly cloudy night. Tomorrow morning, it's going to be 2 degrees with that mix of sun and cloud again, but 0% chance of precipitation there. Right now, in the town of Olds, it's 16 degrees with a chance of showers.
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1: Joining me on the phone is Brian Bailey with Peak Theater Players out in Sundry. It is their 45th anniversary, and they're planning a huge show for the celebration. Brian, tell us a little bit about the history of Peak Theater Players.
2: Peak did its first show back in 1981. We did 2 one-act shows in the local gymnasium and done well over 100 shows since then over the next 45 years. I've been involved in a good number of them, and we helped to build the Sundry Arts Center through the 90s, and we're excited to have survived this long. We've had literally thousands of people involved over the years. There's a few people who are in the first, say, 10 shows that are still around, but they're few in numbers. You know, we have people who will come in and work for 10 years, and then we have other sorts that will do one show and never show their face again. We have an open door, and people seem to enjoy the experience. We didn't have a 40th anniversary. That was right in the heart of COVID, so we had plans for that. 45th is a big number, but, you know, usually you think about 40th, 50th and stuff. So this is a replacement for the one that we didn't have.
1: Because you are celebrating your 45th anniversary, you're putting on a big show. Tell us why Peter Pan Goes Wrong is the big show that you want to celebrate the 45th anniversary with.
2: There's a certain type of show that's fun and easy to do, and this is fun and extremely difficult to do. I think we did it for the challenge more than anything. The basis of this show is that it's a well-meaning theater troupe that is trying to put on a valid production, but they keep running into problems and how they deal with them, and then how the next catastrophe happens. That's really what the show is about. It's fun, it's fast moving, and it's basically a bunch of actors and the stage people navigating a minefield.
1: The performances begin May 22nd, but you have a huge gala celebration May 30th.
2: So the gala celebration, it's just a way of celebrating the longevity of Peak, that we've lasted this long. We've had galas before where we bring out special food, some special drinks, and, you know, people sometimes dress up a little bit. And, it's just a good time to acknowledge that time has passed and we've survived. The Edmonton Fringe, I think it just had its 45th anniversary. Storybook is about the same age as we are. There's a bunch that started all back in the early 80s, and they're not all still here, and we managed to cobble together shows and have a good time doing it, and so we're still at it.
1: And people can get tickets for the entire run of the show at Eventbrite.
2: That's correct. Best way to get to Eventbrite is either go to Eventbrite and search Peter Pan Goes Wrong, or through the sundryartscenter.com. There is a quick button link that gets you there, and tickets have been on sale for a couple of weeks, and sales are going well.
1: Now, with 45 years under your belt, I'm sure you're looking forward to 45 more years. Tell us how people can get involved with Peak Theaters in the incoming years.
2: A fine question. Generally, we do 1 to 3 shows a year. Best way to find out about things really is to email peak.theater.players@gmail.com. And if you want to hear about events, then we can put you on our mailing list and let you know about auditions and what's needed for putting on shows.
1: Well, thank you very much, Brian, and good luck on Peter Pan Goes Wrong, and congratulations on 45 years of Peak Theater Players.
2: Well, I appreciate that, Troy. Thanks so much for your interest, and nice chatting to you.
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0: Good weather.
5: For the rest of the day today, we're going to be hovering around that 15 degrees mark with a mix of sun and cloud and a 30% chance of showers. Into the evening tonight, we're going to be sitting still around that mix of sun and cloud and 11 degrees, moving into a partly cloudy night. Tomorrow morning, it's going to be 2 degrees with that mix of sun and cloud again, but 0% chance of precipitation there. Right now, in the town of Olds, it's 16 degrees with a chance of showers.
0: 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Don't like the weather? Just wait a minute.
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1: I'm Justin Goulet with your information update. The Alberta Utilities Commission says Synapse Real Estate Corporation has applied to build a 1,400-megawatt gas-fired power plant, along with backup diesel generation, to power a data center in the town of Olds. AUC staff will explain the process for this application, how residents can participate in the formal hearing process, and will answer questions during a public information session in Olds this evening. It's open to the public, and people can attend in person without registering in advance. The session is this evening from 5:30 until 8 o'clock at the Pomeroy Inn and Suites. The full hearing schedule will move forward separately from today's info session, and that full schedule has yet to be determined. 25 injury collisions and 6 fatalities were reported by the Alberta RCMP over the Victoria Day long weekend. Mount Desai enhanced traffic enforcement also targeted impaired drivers and unsafe driving practices Friday through Monday. Over 120 drivers were removed from Alberta's roadways for being impaired due to drugs or alcohol. More than 1,200 tickets were handed out by the RCMP in the province during the long weekend. Travelers from BC, Saskatchewan, the Northwest Territories, and Montana will soon be welcomed to the province by new border signs. Alberta's Minister of Transportation and Economic Corridors, Devin Dreeshan, says the new Welcome to Alberta signs are branded with the Strong and Free motto. It's anticipated that the installation will start by this fall, and the 22 new border signs will cost about $3.5 million. And Peak Theatre Players have been entertaining Sundry and the area for 45 years. Brian Bailey with Peak says they've done well over 100 shows since 1981.
2: We helped to build the Sundry Arts Centre through the 90s, and we're excited to have survived this long. We've had literally thousands of people involved over the years. There's a few people who are in the first, say, 10 shows that are still around, but they're few in numbers.
1: Peak Theatre Players starts presenting its latest show, Peter Pan Goes Wrong, tomorrow night at the Sundry Arts Centre, and they'll have a special 45th anniversary gala show on May 30th. 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
0: Goat Weather.
4: For the rest of the day today, we're going to be hovering around that 15 degrees mark with a mix of sun and cloud and a 30% chance of showers. Into the evening tonight, we're going to be sitting still around that mix of sun and cloud and 11 degrees, moving into a partly cloudy night. Tomorrow morning, it's going to be 2 degrees with that mix of sun and cloud again, but 0% chance of precipitation there. Right now, in the town of Olds, it's 16 degrees with a chance of showers.
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0: Those artists you just can't get enough of. 3 songs from your favorite artists. It's the 3 at 3.

0: That's the Doors wrapping up your 3 at 3 on this Thursday afternoon. How you doing? How's your day been going along so far? I hope it's been going well. Troy Lepelkin joining you here on, this Thursday. It was a short work week, so here we are on the other side of it, getting ready to roll into the weekend this weekend. We got all sorts of stuff happening this weekend. We got all sorts of fun stuff happening in the next few weeks as well. We'll talk more about it. But right now, sit back, relax, enjoy the rest of your afternoon here on The GOAT.
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1: Good weather.
8: For the rest of the day today, we're going to be hovering around that 15 degrees mark with a mix of sun and cloud and a 30% chance of showers. Into the evening tonight, we're going to be sitting still around that mix of sun and cloud and 11 degrees, moving into a partly cloudy night. Tomorrow morning, it's going to be 2 degrees with that mix of sun and cloud again, but 0% chance of precipitation there. Right now, in the town of Olds, it's 16 degrees with a chance of showers.
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0: Kings of Leon, use somebody. 11 minutes now to 4 o'clock as we get rolling home, or at least get ready to get rolling home in the next hour or so. We've got a little bit of rain heading our way in the next little while, but we'll have a closer look at that with the weather forecast and the news and sports coming up at 4 o'clock.
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1: I'm Justin Goulet with your information update. The Alberta Utilities Commission says Synapse Real Estate Corporation has applied to build a 1,400-megawatt gas-fired power plant, along with backup diesel generation, to power a data center in the town of Olds. AUC staff will explain the process for this application, how residents can participate in the formal hearing process, and will answer questions during a public information session in Olds this evening. It's open to the public, and people can attend in person without registering in advance. The session is this evening from 5:30 until 8 o'clock at the Pomeroy Inn and Suites. The full hearing schedule will move forward separately from today's info session, and that full schedule has yet to be determined. 25 injury collisions and 6 fatalities were reported by the Alberta RCMP over the Victoria Day long weekend. Mount Desai Enhanced Traffic Enforcement also targeted impaired drivers and unsafe driving practices Friday through Monday. Over 120 drivers were removed from Alberta's roadways for being impaired due to drugs or alcohol. More than 1,200 tickets were handed out by the RCMP in the province during the long weekend. Travelers from BC, Saskatchewan, the Northwest Territories, and Montana will soon be welcomed to the province by new border signs. Alberta's Minister of Transportation and Economic Corridors, Devin Dreeshan, says the new Welcome to Alberta signs are branded with the Strong and Free motto. It's anticipated that the installation will start by this fall, and the 22 new border signs will cost about $3.5 million. And Peak Theater Players have been entertaining Sundry and the area for 45 years. Brian Bailey with Peak says they've done well over 100 shows since 1981.
2: We helped to build the Sundry Arts Center through the 90s, and we're excited to have survived this long. We've had literally thousands of people involved over the years. There's a few people who are in the first, say, 10 shows that are still around, but they're few in numbers.
1: Peak Theater Players starts presenting its latest show, Peter Pan Goes Wrong, tomorrow night at the Sundry Arts Center, and they'll have a special 45th anniversary gala show on May 30th. 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
0: 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Goat weather.
3: For the rest of the day today, we're going to be hovering around that 15 degrees mark with a mix of sun and cloud and a 30% chance of showers. Into the evening tonight, we're going to be sitting still around that mix of sun and cloud and 11 degrees, moving into a partly cloudy night. Tomorrow morning, it's going to be 2 degrees with that mix of sun and cloud again, but 0% chance of precipitation there. Right now, in the town of Olds, it's 16 degrees with a chance of showers.
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4: Your road report is brought to you by Integra Tire in Sundry. Looking around Olds right now on the 27, the 2, and the 2A, it is looking like smooth sailing this Thursday afternoon. If you see anything on the roads, let us know.
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0: Adams featuring Tina Turner. It's Only Love. It's only 13 minutes after 4 o'clock on a Thursday afternoon. I hope your Thursday went well, because if it didn't, well, there's less than an hour left. You don't have to worry about it. Either way, coming up on this Sunday, the 24th of May, it is a matinee show for The Story of Us, a musical tribute to Taylor Swift. You can get your tickets at girlcrushband.com for more information. You can also check that out. And, of course, the show is at the TransCanada Theatre this Sunday afternoon, 2 p.m. The doors open. The show starts at 2:30. Don't miss the fun of The Story of Us, a musical tribute to Taylor Swift featuring members of Girl Crush.
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1: INXS needs you tonight. 28 minutes now to 5 o'clock. Yes, the time continues to tick away, getting you ever closer to quitting time this afternoon. I do hope your afternoon's been going well. We might be having some nicer weather this weekend than we had last weekend, which means that people might be out camping this weekend instead. If you are heading out this weekend or doing anything as far as maybe even having a fire pit in the backyard or possibly going somewhere where you're going to want to have a campfire, get on to albertafirebans.ca. There are fire bans and fire restrictions throughout the province, especially in the Sundre and Bearberry areas, and around here in Mountain View County, there are fire bans in effect. Check out what they mean for you and if you can actually do have a fire pit or a fire in your campsite this weekend and beyond. You can also check the municipality's websites as well, whether it's Mountain View or Kneehill or Red Deer County or Rocky View County or any of the counties surrounding those. Make sure you know what the fire bans and fire restrictions are before you head out to play this weekend and beyond.
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7: Goat weather.
8: For the rest of the day today, we're going to be hovering around that 15 degrees mark with a mix of sun and cloud and a 30% chance of showers. Into the evening tonight, we're going to be sitting still around that mix of sun and cloud and 11 degrees, moving into a partly cloudy night. Tomorrow morning, it's going to be 2 degrees with that mix of sun and cloud again, but 0% chance of precipitation there. Right now, in the town of Olds, it's 16 degrees with a chance of showers.
9: 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They can move it anytime, any weather. 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

0: fully, completely. That's the Tragically Hip. How are you doing? How's your day going along so far? You got about 17 minutes to quit in time. 5 o'clock is just around the corner. So was the news, weather, and sports. But we could also have some rain and some nastier weather just around the corner as well. We'll have a closer look at that in the weather forecast with the news and sports at 5.
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1: I'm Justin Goulet with your information update. The Alberta Utilities Commission says Synapse Real Estate Corporation has applied to build a 1,400-megawatt gas-fired power plant, along with backup diesel generation, to power a data center in the town of Olds. AUC staff will explain the process for this application, how residents can participate in the formal hearing process, and will answer questions during a public information session in Olds this evening. It's open to the public, and people can attend in person without registering in advance. The session is this evening from 5:30 until 8 o'clock at the Pomeroy Inn and Suites. The full hearing schedule will move forward separately from today's info session, and that full schedule has yet to be determined. 25 injury collisions and 6 fatalities were reported by the Alberta RCMP over the Victoria Day long weekend. Mount Desai Enhanced Traffic Enforcement also targeted impaired drivers and unsafe driving practices Friday through Monday. Over 120 drivers were removed from Alberta's roadways for being impaired due to drugs or alcohol. More than 1,200 tickets were handed out by the RCMP in the province during the long weekend. Travelers from BC, Saskatchewan, the Northwest Territories, and Montana will soon be welcomed to the province by new border signs. Alberta's Minister of Transportation and Economic Corridors, Devin Dreeshan, says the new Welcome to Alberta signs are branded with the Strong and Free motto. It's anticipated that the installation will start by this fall, and the 22 new border signs will cost about $3.5 million. And Peak Theatre Players have been entertaining Sundry and the area for 45 years. Brian Bailey with Peak says they've done well over 100 shows since 1981.
2: We helped to build the Sundry Arts Centre through the 90s, and we're excited to have survived this long. We've had literally thousands of people involved over the years. There's a few people who are in the first, say, 10 shows that are still around, but they're few in numbers.
1: Peak Theatre Players starts presenting its latest show, Peter Pan Goes Wrong, tomorrow night at the Sundry Arts Centre, and they'll have a special 45th anniversary gala show on May 30th. For these stories and more, you can visit our website, MyMountainViewNow.com.
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3: In sports, the 92nd annual Bighorn Stampede kicked off the 2026 Foothills Cowboy Association season during the Victoria Day long weekend. Among the local winners were Sundry's Levi Hunter in the tie-down roping, Emmett Archer from Didsbury in junior steer riding, Austin Simpson from Crossfield in novice horse riding, and Bowden's Tatey Mae Beesjack in junior barrel racing. Gray Gardner from Carstairs also with Colton Ogilvie from Sundry tied for top spot in junior bull riding. FCA Cowboys and Cowgirls will be taking part in the 72nd annual Water Valley Stampede on June 6th and 7th. The Montreal Canadiens are in Carolina to begin the NHL's Eastern Conference Final tonight. The Hurricanes host the Habs for Game 1 of that best-of-seven affair this evening at 6. Meanwhile, the Western Conference Final started with Game 1 last night in Colorado. The Golden Knights are up 1-0 in the Western Conference Final Series, having beat the Avalanche 4-2. And finally, in Major League Baseball, the Toronto Blue Jays have been in New York taking on the Yankees with a 4-game series. The Yankees lead that series 2-1. The Jays beat the Yankees 2-1 last night. The Blue Jays wrap up that 4-game series this evening at 5:05. Then tomorrow, they're back home in Toronto hosting the Pittsburgh Pirates for a 3-game series over the weekend. And that's your sports update.
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5: For the rest of the day today, we're going to be hovering around that 15 degrees mark with a mix of sun and cloud and a 30% chance of showers. Into the evening tonight, we're going to be sitting still around that mix of sun and cloud and 11 degrees, moving into a partly cloudy night. Tomorrow morning, it's going to be 2 degrees with that mix of sun and cloud again, but 0% chance of precipitation there. Right now, in the town of Olds, it's 16 degrees with a chance of showers.
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0: Born to be Wild, it's Steppenwolf. 17 minutes now after 5 o'clock. As you're rolling home, I have about 43 minutes left here, and I'll be with you right up until you get home and even beyond. Don't miss Aggie Days this weekend. It's happening in Carstairs at the Curling Club, May 23rd, Saturday. That's 9 a.m. till 3 p.m. It's a free family fun for all with events including exhibits and activities like ag education, roping and rope making, ag producers, growers and businesses, farm safety and environment exhibits, and a whole bunch more. 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Aggie Days in Carstairs this weekend. Don't miss it. 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

0: Wake me up when September ends. That's Green Day. 25 minutes to 6 o'clock as we continue through this Thursday afternoon. Coming up this Sunday, The Story of Us, a musical tribute to Taylor Swift, happens at the TransCanada Theatre. The tribute is performed by members of Girl Crush. 2 p.m., the doors open. 2:30, the show starts this Sunday afternoon. Don't miss the fun. 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
1: 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It's a powerful thing.
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5: For the rest of the day today, we're going to be hovering around that 15 degrees mark with a mix of sun and cloud and a 30% chance of showers. Into the evening tonight, we're going to be sitting still around that mix of sun and cloud and 11 degrees, moving into a partly cloudy night. Tomorrow morning, it's going to be 2 degrees with that mix of sun and cloud again, but 0% chance of precipitation there. Right now, in the town of Olds, it's 16 degrees with a chance of showers.
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0: Don't do me like that. It's Tom Petty and the Heartbreakers. How are you doing? It is quitting time for me, and I'm sure that you already had quitting time, so you're probably already halfway home, or at least all the way home. Who knows? It depends on where you live, I suppose, and how long it takes you to get there. Either way, I'll be back tomorrow afternoon at 3 o'clock to get you through the rest of your afternoon and all the way into your weekend, because yes, tomorrow is indeed Friday, and it's going to be a great time. Don't forget, you still got time to get on to myhalfpricedealsnow.com. 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Lethbridge's My Half Price Deals are going on right now till 10 a.m. tomorrow morning, so don't miss those, especially if you get down to Lethbridge every once in a while. It's a good thing to have. Other than that, that's going to do it for me. Until I see you tomorrow, trouble becomes my name this whole time. I'm out of here. Stay safe, stay healthy, stay out of trouble, will ya? Have a great night. I'll catch you later.
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